0: Todd Steffel, Sergeant at Arms with the Tomah American Legion Post 201. We'd like to thank Torkelson Funeral Home and Cremation, serving our neighbors and friends for over 100 years, for this opportunity to share our story. Tomah American Legion was founded in 1921. We'll be hosting a pop-up on downtown Thursday night in Tomah, right in front of City Hall. Come on down and see us. We're going to have Freezy Pops for anybody, cold water for anybody, and the Auxiliary will be selling poppies to help support different projects in their realm. The building that we currently reside in on 800 Wisconsin Avenue in Tomah has a complete bar and a hall. We are open Friday, Saturday, and Sunday. Euchre on Monday night, if anybody's a big euchre player, be here at 6 o'clock. If you wish to keep up on anything that's happening here at the hall, you can look on our website at tomahamericanlegion.org, or we are also on Facebook by just typing in Tomah American Legion. There are two Facebook pages that we try to keep up and running. This is Todd Steffel, Sergeant Arms with the Tomah American Legion Post 201. Again, we'd like to thank Torkelson Funeral Home and Cremation, supporting our community for over 100 years. Thank you.
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2: Spain won the World Cup final in overtime, 1-0 over Argentina in New Jersey on a goal in the 106th minute. Spain outshot them 20-0 to that point. Argentina, after a red card, had to play the 30 minutes of OT a man down. Spain 2 years ago also won the Euro final, beating England with a late goal 2-1. By the way, England will co-host the next Euros in a couple years. Spain is now undefeated in regulation in its last 38 straight games, a new record. The Women's World Cup is next summer in Brazil. Ryan Fox won the British Open by one stroke. He birdied the 18th hole to avoid a playoff. The Oklahoma City Thunder traded Lou Dort to Atlanta. WNBA wins for Dallas and Atlanta. NASCAR is underway at North Wilkesboro, North Carolina tonight. IndyCar due to start after a rain delay in Nashville. Baseball, Boston won its 13th straight, 6-1 over Tampa Bay.
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4: Tonight brings fair skies with lows near 65, and there's smoke to watch for. Rain and thunderstorms move in tomorrow, with around a quarter inch likely. Skies turning partly cloudy, and highs reaching the mid-80s. Southwest winds around 15 will keep that smoke lingering around as well. Tomorrow night, showers are possible under mostly clear skies, with a low in the upper 60s. Tuesday looks mostly sunny, with highs in the low 80s.
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4: Spain won the World Cup final in overtime, 1-0 over Argentina on the goal in the 106th minute. Spain outshot them 20-0 to that point. The Women's World Cup is next summer in Brazil. Spain's women's team is ranked number one. The U.S. is number two. Ryan Fox won the British Open by one stroke on Saturday. He'd shot 62 to move up to a tie for second. Today, he birdied the 18th hole to avoid a playoff. It's his first.

0: last major title. The Oklahoma City Thunder traded Lou Dort to Atlanta. In Major League Baseball, the Dodgers are playing two at Yankee Stadium. L.A. beat them in New York today, 8-2. Tonight, all bullpen game for each side. Yankees lead in the seventh, 1-0 on a first-inning RBI single from ex-Dodger Cody Bellinger, the All-Star Game MVP this week. Boston won its 13th straight 6-1 over Tampa Bay. Winning pitcher Sonny Gray is 12-1.
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3: Tonight brings fair skies with lows near 65, and there's smoke to watch for. Rain and thunderstorms move in tomorrow, with around a quarter inch likely. Skies turning partly cloudy, and highs reaching the mid-80s. Southwest winds around 15 will keep that smoke lingering around as well. Tomorrow night, showers are possible under mostly clear skies, with a low in the upper 60s. Tuesday looks mostly sunny, with highs in the low 80s.
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3: The Yankees have just earned a split of their doubleheader against the Dodgers, winning the nightcap 2-1 on a solo homer bottom of the eighth from Jazz Chisholm. The Dodgers won the opener 8-2 in New York. Complete game from winning pitcher Yoshinobu Yamamoto. Boston's Sonny Gray now 12-1 after beating Tampa Bay 6-1. The Red Sox have won 13.

0: 15 games in a row. San Diego was a 19-2 winner at Kansas City. The Cubs 10-1 over Minnesota. And Arizona was down 7-0 in the fifth and still beat St. Louis 8-7 in a comeback. Spain took the World Cup final in overtime, 1-0 over Argentina in New Jersey on a goal in the 106th minute. Spain had outshot them 20-0 at that point. Spain is now undefeated in regulation in its last 38 straight games, a new record. Ryan Fox won the British Open by one stroke.
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2: Tonight, lows settle into the mid-60s under mostly clear skies with smoke still in the picture. Tomorrow brings a likely round of rain and thunderstorms, around a quarter inch possible. Skies turning partly cloudy, highs near 86, southwest winds around 15, and that smoke lingering on. Tomorrow night, rain chances continue, though accumulation should stay to trace amounts. Skies nearly clearing, lows in the upper 60s. Tuesday looks mostly sunny, with a high in the low 80s.
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3: Spain won the World Cup final in overtime, 1-0 over Argentina in New Jersey Sunday afternoon on a goal in the 106th minute. Spain had outshot them 20-0 to that point. Spain a couple years ago also won the Euro final. So Spain is now undefeated in regulation in its last 38 straight games, a new record. By the way, the Women's World Cup is next summer in Brazil. Spain's women's team is ranked number one in the world. The U.S. is number two. Ryan Fox won the British Open by one stroke. He birdied the 18th hole to avoid a playoff. Golden State took the NBA Summer League title. In the WNBA, Dallas won it six straight, downing LA 90-82. NASCAR's win in North Carolina went to Joey Logano. Denny Hamlin finished second. The IndyCar race in Nashville was

0: Postponed to Monday by rain, the Dodgers and Yankees split a doubleheader, and the Red Sox won their 13th straight, beating Tampa Bay.
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3: Tonight, lows settle into the mid-60s under mostly clear skies with smoke still in the picture. Tomorrow brings a likely round of rain and thunderstorms, around a quarter inch possible. Skies turning partly cloudy, highs near 86, southwest winds around 15, and that smoke lingering on. Tomorrow night, rain chances continue, though accumulation should stay to trace amounts. Skies nearly clearing, lows in the upper 60s. Tuesday looks mostly sunny, with a high in the low 80s.
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Then we sort of took it from there. 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
2: Spain won the World Cup final in overtime, 1-0 over Argentina in New Jersey Sunday afternoon on a goal in the 106th minute. Spain had outshot them 20-0 to that point. Spain a couple years ago also won the Euro final. So Spain is now undefeated in regulation in its last 38 straight games, a new record. By the way, the Women's World Cup is next summer in Brazil. Spain's women's team is ranked number one in the world. The U.S. is number two. Ryan Fox won the British Open by one stroke. He birdied the 18th hole to avoid a playoff. Golden State took the NBA Summer League title. In the WNBA, Dallas won it six straight, downing LA 90-82. NASCAR's win in North Carolina went to Joey Logano. Denny Hamlin finished second. The IndyCar race in Nashville was postponed to Monday by rain. The Dodgers and Yankees split a doubleheader, and the Red Sox won their 13th straight, beating Tampa Bay.
3: Overnight skies stay mostly clear with drifting smoke and lows near 65. Rain and thunderstorms look likely today, close to a quarter inch possible under partly cloudy skies, with mid-80s and southwest winds steady at 15 as smoke lingers. Tonight brings a chance of showers, otherwise mostly clear, lows in the upper 60s. Tomorrow, more sun than clouds, highs in the low 80s. Wednesday looks clear, highs in the upper 70s, lows in the mid-50s.
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2: Spain won the World Cup final in overtime, 1-0 over Argentina in New Jersey Sunday afternoon on a goal in the 106th minute. Spain had outshot them 20-0 to that point. Spain a couple years ago also won the Euro final. So Spain is now undefeated in regulation in its last 38 straight games, a new record. By the way, the Women's World Cup is next summer in Brazil. Spain's women's team is ranked number one in the world. The U.S. is number two. Ryan Fox won the British Open by one stroke. He birdied the 18th hole to avoid a playoff. Golden State took the NBA Summer League title. In the WNBA, Dallas won it six straight, downing LA 90-82. NASCAR's win in North Carolina went to Joey Logano. Denny Hamlin finished second. The IndyCar race in Nashville was postponed to Monday by rain. The Dodgers and Yankees split a doubleheader, and the Red Sox won their 13th straight, beating Tampa Bay.
3: Overnight, skies stay mostly clear with drifting smoke and lows near 65. Rain and thunderstorms look likely today, close to a quarter inch possible under partly cloudy skies, with mid-80s and southwest winds steady at 15 as smoke.

0: lingers. Tonight brings a chance of showers, otherwise mostly clear, lows in the upper 60s. Tomorrow, more sun than clouds, highs in the low 80s. Wednesday looks clear, highs in the upper 70s, lows in the mid 50s.
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woke last night to the sound of thunder. How far off I sat and wondered. Started humming a song from 1962. And it's funny how the night moves when you just don't seem to have as much to lose. Strange how the night moves.

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2: Spain won the World Cup final in overtime, 1-0 over Argentina in New Jersey Sunday afternoon on a goal in the 106th minute. Spain had outshot them 20-0 to that point. Spain a couple years ago also won the Euro final. So Spain is now undefeated in regulation in its last 38 straight games, a new record. By the way, the Women's World Cup is next summer in Brazil. Spain's women's team is ranked number one in the world. The U.S. is number two. Ryan Fox won the British Open by one stroke. He birdied the 18th hole to avoid a playoff. Golden State took the NBA Summer League title. In the WNBA, Dallas won its sixth straight, downing LA 90-82. NASCAR's win in North Carolina went to Joey Logano. Denny Hamlin finished second. The IndyCar race in Nashville was postponed to Monday by rain. The Dodgers and Yankees split a doubleheader, and the Red Sox

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1: Overnight, skies stay mostly clear with drifting smoke and lows near 65. Rain and thunderstorms look likely today, close to a quarter inch possible under partly cloudy skies, with mid-80s and southwest winds steady at 15 as smoke lingers. Tonight brings a chance of showers, otherwise mostly clear, lows in the upper 60s. Tomorrow, more sun than clouds, highs in the low 80s. Wednesday looks clear, highs in the upper 70s, lows in the mid-50s.
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I can wait all night. What's it gonna be, boy? 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Yes?

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2: Spain won the World Cup final in overtime, 1-0 over Argentina in New Jersey Sunday afternoon on a goal in the 106th minute. Spain had outshot them 20-0 to that point. Spain a couple years ago also won the Euro final. So Spain is now undefeated in regulation in its last 38 straight games, a new record. By the way, the Women's World Cup is next summer in Brazil. Spain's women's team is ranked number one in the world. The U.S. is number two. Ryan Fox won the British Open by one stroke. He birdied the 18th hole to avoid a playoff. Golden State took the NBA Summer League title. In the WNBA, Dallas won it six straight, downing LA 90-82. NASCAR's win in North Carolina went to Joey Logano. Denny Hamlin finished second. The IndyCar race in Nashville was postponed to Monday by rain. The Dodgers and Yankees split a doubleheader, and the Red Sox won their 13th straight, beating Tampa Bay.
3: Overnight, skies stay mostly clear with drifting smoke and lows near 65. Rain and thunderstorms look likely today, close to a quarter inch possible under partly cloudy skies, with mid-80s and southwest winds steady at 15 as smoke lingers. Tonight brings a chance of showers, otherwise mostly clear, lows in the upper 60s. Tomorrow, more sun than clouds, highs in the low 80s. Wednesday looks clear, highs in the upper 70s, lows in the mid-50s.
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The Beatles, Stones, Zeppelin. They paved the way for AC/DC and Van Halen. 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
2: Spain won the World Cup final in overtime, 1-0 over Argentina in New Jersey Sunday afternoon on a goal in the 106th minute. Spain had outshot them 20-0 to that point. Spain a couple years ago also won the Euro final. So Spain is now undefeated in regulation in its last 38 straight games, a new record. By the way, the Women's World Cup is next summer in Brazil. Spain's women's team is ranked number one in the world. The U.S. is number two. Ryan Fox won the British Open by one stroke. He birdied the 18th hole to avoid a playoff. Golden State took the NBA Summer League title. In the WNBA, Dallas won it six straight, downing LA 90-82. NASCAR's win in North Carolina went to Joey Logano. Denny Hamlin finished second. The IndyCar race in Nashville was postponed to Monday by rain. The Dodgers and Yankees split a doubleheader, and the Red Sox won their 13th straight, beating Tampa Bay.
3: Overnight skies stay mostly clear with drifting smoke and lows near 65. Rain and thunderstorms look likely today, close to a quarter inch possible under partly cloudy skies, with mid-80s and southwest winds steady at 15 as smoke lingers. Tonight brings a chance of showers, otherwise mostly clear.

0: Lows in the upper 60s. Tomorrow, more sun than clouds. Highs in the low 80s. Wednesday looks clear. Highs in the upper 70s. Lows in the mid 50s.
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Aerosmith 94.5 TMB, getting up early on Monday morning. Smoky again today. DNR has a air quality alert. We'll have sun, clouds, and a chance for showers and thunderstorms. Highs are going to be the mid-80s. Winds out of the southwest at 5 to 15. Chance for showers and thunderstorms tonight, low 66. Looking good tomorrow. Sunny, dry, high 81. 94.5 TMB.

0: 94.5 TMB. Monday morning, early temperatures, 72 degrees now in La Crosse, 70 in West Salem. Black River Falls waking up to 61. 65 degrees in Sparta. Toma right now is at 69. 66 in Nisida and Mauston is at 66. Mid-80s today, chance for showers and thunderstorms.
1: It's almost here. 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
3: Spain won the World Cup final in overtime, 1-0 over Argentina in New Jersey Sunday afternoon on a goal in the 106th minute. Spain had outshot them 20-0 to that point. Spain a couple years ago also won the Euro final. So Spain is now undefeated in regulation in its last 38 straight games, a new record. By the way, the Women's World Cup is next summer in Brazil. Spain's women's team is ranked number one in the world. The U.S. is number two. Ryan Fox won the British Open by one stroke. He birdied the 18th hole to avoid a playoff. Golden State took the NBA Summer League title. In the WNBA, Dallas won it six straight, downing LA 90-82. NASCAR's win in North Carolina went to Joey Logano. Denny Hamlin finished second. The IndyCar race in Nashville was postponed to Monday by rain. The Dodgers and Yankees split a doubleheader, and the Red Sox won their 13th straight, beating Tampa Bay.
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5: This morning, look for a few showers with about a quarter inch expected. An isolated storm or two, partly cloudy skies, temperatures in the mid-80s, southwest breezes near 15, gusting near 25, and some smoke lingering in the air. Once that rain clears out tonight, skies turn mostly clear with lows around 70 and west winds near 15, gusting to 25.

0: Then tomorrow, expect mostly clear conditions with a high in the low 80s.
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0: Great White, 94.5 PMB. Getting up early on Monday morning, Wisconsin DNR has issued an air quality alert. We'll have sun, clouds, and a chance for showers and thunderstorms today. Highs are going to be in the mid-80s. Winds out of the southwest at 5 to 15. Chance for showers and thunderstorms tonight, low 66. Sunshine looking good tomorrow, 81. Wednesday sunny with a high 78. 94.5 TMB.
1: Hi, this is Todd Steffel, Sergeant-at-Arms with the Tomah American Legion Post 201. We'd like to thank Torkelson Funeral Home and Cremation, serving our neighbors and friends for over 100 years, for this opportunity to share our story. Tomah American Legion was founded in 1921. We'll be hosting a pop-up on downtown Thursday night in Tomah, right in front of City Hall. Come on down and see us. We're going to have Freezy Pops for anybody, cold water for anybody, and the auxiliary will be selling poppies to help support different projects in their realm. The building that we currently reside in on 800 Wisconsin Avenue in Tomah has a complete bar and a hall. We are open Friday, Saturday, and Sunday. Euchre on Monday night, if anybody's a big euchre player, be here at 6 o'clock. If you wish to keep up on anything that's happening here at the hall, you can look on our website at tomahamericanlegion.org, or we are also on Facebook by just typing in Tomah American Legion. There are two Facebook pages that we try to keep up and running. This is Todd Steffel, Sergeant Arms with the Tomah American Legion Post 201. Again, we'd like to thank Torkelson Funeral Home and Cremation, supporting our community for over 100 years. Thank you.
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0: 94.5 TMB, another big win and a series sweep for the Milwaukee Brewers as they beat the Miami Marlins at American Family Field yesterday. 3-1. Nice going, guys. Brew Crew ready to host the New York Mets for a three-game series starting tonight. 94.5 TMB.
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3: An air quality alert is in effect until noon. A Genoa man died 9 days ago after a two-car crash near Stoddard 10 days ago. Police say 48-year-old Aaron Moline crossed the center line after making a turn onto Highway 35 and was hit by the SUV of 45-year-old Adam Suter of Prairie du Chien. Moline died at a La Crosse hospital. Suter was also extricated from his SUV and sent to La Crosse hospital. A 48-year-old woman in Suter's car was not hurt. The city of La Crosse is now considering a temporary moratorium on AI data centers. It'll first be considered by the city's administration committee 2 weeks from Wednesday off a request from Mayor Washington Spivey. It would allow the city to study possible impacts that data centers may cause to the economy. Proposals for the former Northside La Crosse Library building will first be considered by the city's Economic and Community Development Committee Wednesday, August 26th. The city will have a first right of refusal to rebuy the property for market value. The city also reserves the right to cancel or withdraw requests for proposals or reject any submission for any reason. The full draft ordinance for the city of La Crosse to add a city administrator is out. Adding an administrator got 7 of 13 council votes in February. It needed 9 of 13 because of adding the administrator's salary at about $250,000 a year for 3 to 5 years. The public can comment at a committee meeting 2 weeks from Wednesday. Monroe County's sheriff's candidates, County Chief Deputy Chris Weaver and former county jail sergeant and Toma business owner Mike Krause debated last Tuesday. Krause has advice for young adults looking to get into the field.
4: The main thing is being a police officer. What I tell people and the way I train all my officers is, number one, do not personalize things. A lot of people, when there's arrest, it's a negative situation. People say things that they regret later. You need to let that stuff roll off your back. Number two, be professional with those people, be respectful, and treat them with dignity and respect. If you can do those things, and you will be a successful police officer, and you will move forward and have a great career.
3: Both are running as Republicans in the Tuesday, August 11th primary, so the primary winner will all but officially win the November election. Sheriff Wes Revels is retiring in January. And now you're up to date. Craig Otto, Magnum Media News.
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6: This morning, look for a few showers with about a quarter inch expected. An isolated storm or two, partly cloudy skies, temperatures in the mid-80s, southwest breezes near 15, gusting near 25, and some smoke lingering in the air. Once that rain clears out tonight, skies turn mostly clear with lows around 70 and west winds near 15, gusting to 25. Then tomorrow, expect mostly clear conditions with a high in the low 80s.

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Today, the 20th of July, it's National Moon Day. Also, National Get Out of the Doghouse Day. 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
4: This morning, look for a few showers with about a quarter inch expected. An isolated storm or two, partly cloudy skies, temperatures in the mid-80s, southwest breezes near 15, gusting near 25, and some smoke lingering in the air. Once that rain clears out tonight, skies turn mostly clear with lows around 70 and west winds near 15, gusting to 25. Then tomorrow, expect mostly clear conditions with a high in the low 80s.
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94.5 TMB getting up on Monday morning. Looks like another smoky, hazy day today. We do have an air quality alert from the Wisconsin DNR. Sun, clouds, and a chance for showers and thunderstorms today. Highs in the mid-80s. Winds out of the west at 15 to 25. Showers and thunderstorms are possible tonight. Low 68. Sunshine tomorrow. High 81. Wednesday, sunshine. High 78. 94.5 TMB.

0: 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A new ranking from Consumer Affairs looked at all 50 states to see which one was the best to move to in 2026. They scored them on affordability, safety, education, healthcare, economic strength, and overall quality of life. So the top five, New Hampshire, Utah, Idaho, Virginia, Maine. 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
2: An air quality alert is in effect until noon. A Genoa man died 9 days ago after a two-car crash near Stoddard 10 days ago. Police say 48-year-old Aaron Moline crossed the center line after making a turn onto Highway 35 and was hit by the SUV of 45-year-old Adam Suter of Prairie du Chien. Moline died at a La Crosse hospital. Suter was also extricated from his SUV and sent to a La Crosse hospital. A 48-year-old woman in Suter's car was not hurt. The city of La Crosse is now considering a temporary moratorium on AI data centers. It'll first be considered by the city's administration committee 2 weeks from Wednesday off a request from Mayor Washington Spivey. It would allow the city to study possible impacts that data centers may cause to the economy. Proposals for the former Northside La Crosse Library building will first be considered by the city's Economic and Community Development Committee Wednesday, August 26th. The city will have a first right of refusal to rebuy the property for market value. The city also reserves the right to cancel or withdraw requests for proposals or reject any submission for any reason. The person Monroe County's Administration and Personnel Committee picked to be the next county administrator earlier this month has withdrawn from consideration for the job. Army Material Command Director Kevin Greger was the first choice over retiring Sheriff Wes Revels and State Justice Department Criminal Justice Police Supervisor Ryan Anderson. Retiring Administrator Tina Osterberg's extra county part-time work is currently scheduled to end in mid-August. A Monroe County AI data center and battery storage facility moratorium will be considered by the County Zoning Committee tonight at 6 o'clock at the County Courthouse. There will also be public hearings for a natural gas valve station on County Highway ET west of Toma and three small businesses, a concrete and construction business on Highway 27 northwest of Sparta, a roadside stand to sell homemade soaps and other handmade items west of Toma, and a metal fabrication and plasma art business northeast of Four Corners. The Sparta and former Toma man accused of murdering a Sparta woman in the 100 block of West Oak Street, just west of Water Street in October of 2024, pled no contest to the murder last Thursday. 41-year-old Andrew Nauman pled no contest to killing 35-year-old Takara Manning. He'll be sentenced September 17th. He faces up to 80 years in prison. Monroe County's sheriff's candidates, County Chief Deputy Chris Weaver and former county jail sergeant and Toma business owner Mike Krause debated last Tuesday. Krause has advice for young adults looking to get into the field.
3: The main thing is being a police officer, what I tell people and the way I train all my officers is, number one, do not personalize things. A lot of people, when there's arrest, it's a negative situation. People say things that they regret later. You need to let that stuff roll off your back. Number two, be professional with those people. Be respectful and treat them with dignity and respect. If you can do those things, and you will be a successful police officer and you will move forward and have a great career.
2: Both are running as Republicans in the Tuesday, August 11th primary, so the primary winner will all but officially win the November election. Sheriff Wes Revels is retiring in January. And now you're up to date. Craig Otto, Magnum Media News.
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2: This morning, look for a few showers with about a quarter inch expected. An isolated storm or two, partly cloudy skies, temperatures in the mid-80s, southwest breezes near 15, gusting near 25, and some smoke lingering in the air. Once that rain clears out tonight, skies turn mostly clear with lows around 70 and west winds near 15, gusting to 25. Then tomorrow, expect mostly clear conditions with a high in the low 80s.
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3: Craig Otto, Magnum Media Sports. Toma High School grad Connor Prelip threw three scoreless and hitless innings in a rehab start at AAA St. Paul yesterday. Prelip struck out three and walked one. He threw 20 of his 32 pitches for strikes. He's on the disabled list due to a blister on the middle finger of his pitching hand. He's eligible to return from the DL later this week, but could make one more rehab start. 10 Western Wisconsin golfers will tee off this morning for the first day of the four-day State Am at the West Bend Country Club. The field includes Sparta's Austin Erickson, West Salem's Joe Weber and Thomas Bright, Onalaska grad Ben Scogan, Onalaska's Colin Como, Lacrosse's Sean Bure and John Percy, Holman's Luke Table and Dylan Kaczynski, and GET grad Ryan Quinn. Toma grad and 2025 Three Rivers Golf Association champ Trajan Ivico is not in the tourney after turning pro. Past champ Westby grad Brady Strangstaline is not in the field. The 156-player field cuts to the low 17 ties. After tomorrow's second round, the champ earns a spot in the USAM at Marion in Pennsylvania next month. Aquinas grad Waylon Hargrove had a team-high 8 tackles, was one of 3 North players to have a sack, and had 2.5 tackles for loss in Saturday's State Small Schools High School Football All-Star Game at Oshkosh. Holman grad Jager Jepson had 2 tackles and a quarterback hit for the North in the large schools game. Sparta, GET, and Prairie du Chien 16 and under, and Arcadia 17 and under, qualified for American Legion Baseball state tourneys over the weekend. Sparta beat Toma 11-9 for a state tourney spot Saturday night in Baraboo, coming back from down 8 with 3 in the bottom of the 7th. GET beat Central 6-1 for a spot in Onalaska yesterday. Prairie du Chien beat Westby 11-8 for a spot. Arcadia beat Holman at Holman 10-1 for a spot yesterday. William Contreras' 3-run walk-off homer in the bottom of the 9th lifted the Brewers to a 3-1 win over Miami in series sweep yesterday. The Brewers open a 3-game series with the Mets tonight at 6:40. Jacob Mizorowski and Freddie Peralta. Peralta is 5-8 with a 4.66 ERA. Brandon Woodruff is out for the season. Craig Otto, Magnum Media Sports.
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94.5 TMB, Wisconsin DNR says we have another day of an air quality alert. Smoky and hazy today. We'll have partly cloudy skies, chance for showers and thunderstorms, high 85. Winds out of the southwest at 15 and 25. Showers and thunderstorms are possible tonight, low 66. Sun, clouds looking good tomorrow, high 81. Wednesday, sunshine with a high 78. WRYU, we rock you.

0: 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Well, yesterday, the first ever FIFA World Cup final halftime show. A lot of people that watched it say it was much better than the NFL Super Bowl halftime show, so I missed it. 94.5 TMB.
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2: An air quality alert is in effect until noon. A Genoa man died 9 days ago after a two-car crash near Stoddard 10 days ago. Police say 48-year-old Aaron Moline crossed the center line after making a turn onto Highway 35 and was hit by the SUV of 45-year-old Adam Suter of Prairie du Chien. Moline died at a La Crosse hospital. Suter was also extricated from his SUV and sent to La Crosse Hospital. A 48-year-old woman in Suter's car was not hurt. The city of La Crosse is now considering a temporary moratorium on AI data centers. It'll first be considered by the city's administration committee 2 weeks from Wednesday off a request from Mayor Washington Spivey. It would allow the city to study possible impacts that data centers may cause to the economy. Proposals for the former Northside La Crosse Library building will first be considered by the city's Economic and Community Development Committee Wednesday, August 26th. The city will have a first right of refusal to rebuy the property for market value. The city also reserves the right to cancel or withdraw requests for proposals or reject any submission for any reason. The full draft ordinance for the city of La Crosse to add a city administrator is out. Adding an administrator got 7 of 13 council votes in February. It need of 9 of 13 because of adding the administrator's salary at about $250,000 a year for 3 to 5 years. The public can comment at a committee meeting 2 weeks from Wednesday. Monroe County's sheriff's candidates, County Chief Deputy Chris Weaver and former County Jail Sergeant and Toma business owner Mike Krause debated last Tuesday. Krause has advice for young adults looking to get into the field.
3: The main thing is being a police officer, what I tell people and the way I train all my officers is, number one, do not personalize things. A lot of people, when there's arrests, it's a negative situation. People say things that they regret later. You need to let that stuff roll off your back. Number two, be professional with those people, be respectful, and treat them with dignity and respect. If you can do those things, and you will be a successful police officer, and you will move forward and have a great career.
2: Both are running as Republicans in the Tuesday, August 11th primary, so the primary winner will all but officially win the November election. Sheriff Wes Revels is retiring in January. And now you're up to date. Craig Otto, Magnum Media News.
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5: This morning, look for a few showers with about a quarter inch expected. An isolated storm or two, partly cloudy skies, temperatures in the mid-80s, southwest breezes near 15, gusting near 25, and some smoke lingering in the air. Once that rain clears out tonight, skies turn mostly clear with lows around 70 and west winds near 15, gusting to 25. Then tomorrow, expect mostly clear conditions with a high in the low 80s.
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0: 94.5 TMB. Well, I see that Oscar-winning actress Brenda Fricker has died in Dublin at the age of 81. Brenda Fricker, you would recognize her from Home Alone 2. She's the pigeon lady. Also, she was in the movie My Left Foot. So, Brenda Fricker, dead at the age of 81.
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2: Craig Otto, Magnum Media Sports. Tomah High School grad Connor Prelip threw three scoreless and hitless innings in a rehab start at AAA St. Paul yesterday. Prelip struck out three and walked one. He threw 20 of his 32 pitches for strikes. He's on the disabled list due to a blister on the middle finger of his pitching hand. He's eligible to return from the DL later this week, but could make one more rehab start. 10 Western Wisconsin golfers will tee off this morning for the first day of the four-day State Am at the West Bend Country Club. The field includes Sparta's Austin Erickson, West Salem's Joe Weber and Thomas Bright, Onalaska grad Ben Scogan, Onalaska's Colin Como, Lacrosse's Sean Bure and John Percy, Holman's Luke Table and Dylan Kaczynski, and GET grad Ryan Quinn. Tomah grad and 2025 Three Rivers Golf Association champ Trajan Ivico is not in the tourney after turning pro. Past champ Westweed grad Brady Strangstaline is not in the field. The 156-player field cuts to the low 17 ties. After tomorrow's second round, the champ earns a spot in the USAM at Marion in Pennsylvania next month. Aquinas grad Waylon Hargrove had a team-high 8 tackles, was one of 3 North players to have a sack, and had 2.5 tackles for loss in Saturday's State Small Schools High School Football All-Star Game at Oshkosh. Holman grad Jager Jepson had 2 tackles and a quarterback hit for the North in the large schools game. Sparta, GET, and Prairie du Chien 16 and under and Arcadia 17 and under qualified for American Legion Baseball state tourneys over the weekend. Sparta beat Tomah 11-9 for a state tourney spot Saturday night in Baraboo, coming back from down 8 with 3 hit in the bottom of the 7th. GET beat Central 6-1 for a spot in Onalaska yesterday. Prairie du Chien beat Westby 11-8 for a spot. Arcadia beat Holman at Holman 10-1 for a spot yesterday. William Contreras' 3-run walk-off homer in the bottom of the 9th lifted the Brewers to a 3-1 win over Miami in series sweep yesterday. The Brewers open a 3-game series with the Mets tonight at 6:40. Jacob Mizorowski and Freddie Peralta. Peralta is 5-8 with a 4.66 ERA. Brandon Woodruff is out for the season. Craig Otto, Magnum Media Sports.
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94.5 TMB, Wisconsin DNR says we do have another air quality alert today. Smoky and hazy. Scattered showers and thunderstorms are quite likely today. High 85. Winds out of the southwest at 15 to 25. Scattered showers are possible tonight, down to 66. Looking good tomorrow. Sunshine 81. Wednesday mostly sunny and a high 78. 94.5 TMB.

0: 94.5 TMB, Milwaukee Brewers, another nice win yesterday for the Brew Crew. They swept the Marlins. Yesterday's score, 3-1. Brew Crew, get ready for the New York Mets coming to town tonight for a three-game set. 94.5 TMB.
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3: An air quality alert is in effect until noon. A Genoa man died 9 days ago after a two-car crash near Stoddard 10 days ago. Police say 48-year-old Aaron Moline crossed the center line after making a turn onto Highway 35 and was hit by the SUV of 45-year-old Adam Suter of Prairie du Chien. Moline died at a La Crosse hospital. Suter was also extricated from his SUV and sent to La Crosse Hospital. A 48-year-old woman in Suter's car was not hurt. The city of La Crosse is now considering a temporary moratorium on AI data centers. It'll first be considered by the city's administration committee 2 weeks from Wednesday off a request from Mayor Washington Spivey. It would allow the city to study possible impacts that data centers may cause to the economy. Proposals for the former Northside La Crosse Library building will first be considered by the city's Economic and Community Development Committee Wednesday, August 26th. The city will have a first right of refusal to rebuy the property for market value. The city also reserves the right to cancel or withdraw requests for proposals or reject any submission for any reason. The person Monroe County's Administration and Personnel Committee picked to be the next county administrator earlier this month has withdrawn from consideration for the job. Army Material Command Director Kevin Greger was the first choice over retiring Sheriff Wes Revels and State Justice Department Criminal Justice Police Supervisor Ryan Anderson.

0: Anderson. Retiring administrator Tina Osterberg's extra county part-time work is currently scheduled to end in mid-August. A Monroe County AI data center and battery storage facility moratorium will be considered by the county zoning committee tonight at 6 o'clock at the county courthouse. There will also be public hearings for a natural gas valve station on County Highway ET west of Tolma and three small businesses, a concrete and construction business on Highway 27 northwest of Sparta, a roadside stand to sell homemade soaps and other handmade items west of Tolma, and a metal fabrication and plasma art business northeast of Four Corners. The Sparta Informer, Tolma man accused of murdering a Sparta woman in the 100 block of West Oak Street, just west of Water Street in October of 2024, pled no contest to the murder last Thursday. 41-year-old Andrew Nauman pled no contest to killing 35-year-old Takara Manning. He'll be sentenced September 17th. He faces up to 80 years in prison. Monroe County's sheriff's candidates, County Chief Deputy Chris Weaver and former County Jail Sergeant and Tolma business owner Mike Krause, debated last Tuesday. Krause has advice for young adults looking to get into the field.
1: The main thing is being a police officer. What I tell people and the way I train all my officers is, number one, do not personalize things. A lot of people, when there's arrest, it's a negative situation. People say things that they regret later. You need to let that stuff roll off your back. Number two, be professional with those people. Be respectful and treat them with dignity and respect. If you can do those things, and you will be a successful police officer and you will move forward and have a great career.
0: Both are running as Republicans in the Tuesday, August 11th primary, so the primary winner will all but officially win the November election. Sheriff Wes Revels is retiring in January. And now you're up to date. Craig Otto, Magnum Media News.
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3: This morning, look for a few showers with about a quarter inch expected. An isolated storm or two, partly cloudy skies, temperatures in the mid-80s, southwest breezes near 15, gusting near 25, and some smoke lingering in the air. Once that rain clears out tonight, skies turn mostly clear with lows around 70 and west winds near 15, gusting to 25. Then tomorrow, expect mostly clear conditions with a high in the low 80s.
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0: 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I'm Bill Mitchell, bidding you a fond farewell. Thank you for tuning in. 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

94.5 TMB with a land of confusion. That is Genesis. Kevin Kellogg in for the vacationing Mike Olson all week long today. We heard from Pink Floyd just a little bit ago, and they've got a cassette player, which is coming from We Are Rewind. It's the Pink Floyd Collector's Box Set, coming with a Bluetooth cassette player featuring artwork from The Dark Side of the Moon, including the only cassette edition of their 50th anniversary remastered edition of the album. The cassette player features a stereo playback and recording function, as well as Bluetooth capability, allowing fans to listen to the music on wireless headphones. It's got a rechargeable battery, good for 12 hours of playback, comes with a numbered authenticity card, and a pencil. Yes, you need a pencil if you've got a cassette player. Only 3,000 sets are available. 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

0: 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It starts on Wednesday. And coming up Saturday night, it's the Classic Rock Experience Concert live in the grandstand. 7 o'clock Saturday night, and we've got winners to announce. We had the contest all last week to get you in to the concert, and we'd like to say congratulations to Donette from Onalaska, Marilyn from West Salem, Amber from Warrens, and Mike from La Crescent. Thank you to everyone who entered. Once again, it is the Classic Rock Experience Concert, 7 o'clock Saturday night. Go to Monroe County Fair WI.com to get more information on this concert and all the events going on at the 168th Monroe County Fair in Toma starting on Wednesday. Got a community calendar update for you. Also, we've got a weather advisory again. The weather advisory includes that smoke around the area. Again, we do have that going on today until about noon today. The Department of Natural Resources has issued that air quality advisory until noon today. So if you are going outside, please take precautions. Stay right here. We've got Led Zeppelin, Bon Jovi, Billy Idol, Fleetwood Mac, and David Bowie all here on 94.5 TMB.
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0: at 608-269-8693. 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

0: 94.5 TMB and Let's Dance. That is David Bowie. Brewers with a big win yesterday as they defeated the Florida Marlins in American Family Field. A walk-off home run by William Contreras. They take on the Mets in American Family Field. The Miz against former Brewer Freddie Peralta. That should be a fun game tonight. Craig Otto's got a look at our sports. We'll also check your midday weather with that advisory again for the smoke. It should be wrapping up around noon today. At least the advisory will. The smoke may stick around for a little bit. We'll get your midday weather on the way. Music from the Doors, Guns N' Roses, Alice Cooper, and the Foo Fighters straight ahead on Classic Rock 94.5 TMB.
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2: Craig Otto, Magnum Media Sports. Tomah High School grad Connor Prelip threw 3 scoreless and hitless innings in a rehab start at AAA St. Paul yesterday. Prelip

0: struck out three and walked one. He threw 20 of his 32 pitches for strikes. He's on the disabled list due to a blister on the middle finger of his pitching hand. He's eligible to return from the DL later this week, but could make one more rehab start. 10 Western Wisconsin golfers will tee off this morning for the first day of the four-day State Am at the West Bend Country Club. The field includes Sparta's Austin Erickson, West Salem's Joe Weber and Thomas Bright, Onalaska grad Ben Scogan, Onalaska's Colin Como, Lacrosse's Sean Bray and John Percy, Holman's Luke Table and Dylan Kaczynski, and GET grad Ryan Quinn. Toma grad and 2025 Three Rivers Golf Association champ Trey Genevico is not in the tourney after turning pro. Past champ Westwee grad Brady Strangstaline is not in the field. The 156-player field cuts to the low 17 ties. After tomorrow's second round, the champ earns a spot in the USAM at Marion in Pennsylvania next month. Aquinas grad Waylon Hargrove had a team-high 8 tackles, was one of 3 North players to have a sack, and had 2.5 tackles for loss in Saturday's State Small Schools High School Football All-Star Game at Oshkosh. Holman grad Jager Jepson had 2 tackles and a quarterback hit for the North in the large schools game. Sparta, GET, and Prairie du Chien 16-under and Arcadia 17-under qualified for American Legion Baseball state tourneys over the weekend. Sparta beat Toma 11-9 for a state tourney spot Saturday night in Baraboo, coming back from down 8 with 3 in the bottom of the 7th. GET beat Central 6-1 for a spot in Onalaska yesterday. Prairie du Chien beat Westby 11-8 for a spot. Arcadia beat Holman at Holman 10-1 for a spot yesterday. William Contreras' 3-run walk-off homer in the bottom of the 9th lifted the Brewers to a 3-1 win over Miami in series sweep yesterday. The Brewers open a 3-game series with the Mets tonight at 6:40. Jacob Mizorowski and Freddie Peralta. Peralta is 5-8 with a 4.66 ERA. Brandon Woodruff is out for the season. Craig Otto, Magnum Media Sports.
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2: Through midday, look for rain and thunderstorms with close to a quarter inch possible. Highs in the mid-80s, some smoke around, and southwest winds near 15 gusting to 25. Tonight brings a chance of thunderstorms under mostly clear skies, lows near 67, with west winds near 15 gusting to 25. Tomorrow, sun with some clouds, and a high in the low 80s. Then tomorrow night turns mainly clear, with lows dropping into the low 50s.
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Kevin Kellogg in for the vacationing. Mike Olson reminding you of upcoming blood drives with the American Red Cross. Now until 4 o'clock in Viroqua at the Grace Lutheran Church and County Road B. Tomorrow, a couple of them in Sparta, one of the Faith Evangelical Free Church on Highway 16 from 10 until 4, and then in Sparta at the American Legion on Angelo Road from 10 until 3. If you want more information, you can always download the Red Cross Blood Drive app, which, of course, is the Red Cross Blood Donor app. Go to redcrossblood.org or call 1-800-RED-CROSS or enable the Blood Donor skill on any Alexa device. 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How about some U2, Dire Straits, and Pat Benatar on tap? Here's Bad Company, Feel Like Making Love, on Classic Rock 94.5 TMB.

a guy named Les Paul picked up a guitar, and we sort of took it from there. God. 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

Classic Rock 94.5 TMB New Year's Day with you two. AC/DC kicked off their concert last night in Madison. If you went, your ears are probably ringing a little bit. They are going to wrap up September 29th in Philadelphia. And guess what? Some fans are wondering whether this is going to be the last time they see the Rockers on the road. Looks like Brian Johnson and Angus Young don't really know yet. They spoke to USA Today, and when the subject came up of where they'd like to play their last show, they said, well, I hope it's not at my funeral. Young said, and Johnson added, upstairs rather than down. Trying to narrow it a little bit more, Young responded, on Earth. He noted it's a tough, tough call. Once again, last night in Madison was AC/DC. A complete list of show dates can be found at acdc.com. 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

0: Classic Rock 94.5 TMB. I love that from Lou Graham. That is just between you and me. 168th Monroe County Fair in Toma comes up starting on Wednesday, and we want to congratulate our winners to tickets for the Classic Rock Experience. That's coming up Saturday, July 25th. We find them Mike in La Crescent, Amber in Warrens, Marilyn in West Salem, and Donette in Onalaska will get tickets to the show. Thank you for everyone who entered, and stick around. We've got more chances for you to win coming up. So again, 168th Monroe County Fair in Toma kicking off Wednesday. If you want more information on tickets or for what's going on around the fair, go to MonroeCountyFairWI.com. Greg Otto's got a look at our local and area news. Also, we'll check the midday weather and be back with music from Def Leppard, Steppenwolf, BTO, and Aerosmith, all on 94.5 TMB.
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2: Hello, these are the stories we're working on for you today. An air quality alert is in effect until noon. A Genoa man died 9 days ago after a two-car crash near Stoddard 10 days ago. Police say 48-year-old Aaron Moline crossed the center line after making a turn onto Highway 35 and was hit by the SUV of 45-year-old Adam Suter of Prairie du Chien. Moline died at a La Crosse hospital. Suter was also extricated from his SUV and sent to La Crosse hospital. A 48-year-old woman in Suter's car was not hurt. The city of La Crosse is now considering a temporary moratorium on AI data centers. It'll first be considered by the city's administration committee. 2 weeks from Wednesday, off a request from Mayor Washington Spivey, it would allow the city to study possible impacts that data centers may cause to the economy. Proposals for the former Northside La Crosse Library building will first be considered by the city's Economic and Community Development Committee Wednesday, August 26th. We'll have those stories coming up.
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5: Through midday, look for rain and thunderstorms with close to a quarter inch possible. Highs in the mid-80s, some smoke around, and southwest winds near 15 gusting to 25. Tonight brings a chance of thunderstorms under mostly clear skies, lows near 67, with west winds near 15 gusting to 25. Tomorrow, sun with some clouds, and a high in the low 80s. Then tomorrow night turns mainly clear, with lows dropping into the low 50s.
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5 TMB Aerosmith with Crazy. It's Kevin Kellogg in for Mike Olson on vacation this week. And I want to say congratulations to the winners of tickets to see the Classic Rock Experience at the 168th Monroe County Fair in Toma. The concert coming up on Saturday night. Congratulations to Marilyn in West Salem, Mike in La Crescent, Donette in Onalaska, and Amber in Warrens. Winning tickets for the show. If you want ticket information, go to MonroeCountyFairWI.com. Monroe County Fair in Toma kicking off Wednesday. Lots of fun to be had, so make sure that you take advantage of it. We've got Twisted Sister, the Rolling Stones, the Spencer Davis Group, and here's Tom Petty and the Heartbreakers, and I Won't Back Down on 94.5 TMB.

0: 94.5 TMB, Twisted Sister, and I'll Wanna Rock on your Monday with Kevin Kellogg. And we heard the Rolling Stones right before that, and they're back at number one in the United Kingdom. The Stones' latest release, Foreign Tongues, tops the UK official albums chart, making it the Rock and Roll Hall of Famer's 15th number one album in the UK. This new chart-topper means that the Stones are tied with the Beatles as the artists with the second most number one albums on the UK chart. Pop star Robbie Williams has the most with 16. So congratulations to the Rolling Stones. Check out the news, also your midday weather with that advisory on for the smoke around the area yet today. And we'll be back with some Van Halen, Pink Floyd, Toto, Skynyrd, and REO Speedwagon, all here on Classic Rock 94.5 TMB.
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3: A Genoa man died 9 days ago after a two-car crash near Stoddard 10 days ago. Police say 48-year-old Aaron Moline crossed the center line after making a turn onto Highway 35 and was hit by the SUV of 45-year-old Adam Suter of Prairie du Chien. Moline died at a La Crosse hospital. Suter was also extricated from his SUV and sent to La Crosse hospital. A 48-year-old woman in Suter's car was not hurt. The city of La Crosse is now considering a temporary moratorium on AI data centers. It'll first be considered by the city's administration committee 2 weeks from Wednesday off a request from Mayor Washington Spivey. It would allow the city to study possible impacts that data centers may cause to the economy. Proposals for the former Northside La Crosse Library building will first be considered by the city's Economic and Community Development Committee Wednesday, August 26th. The city will have a first right of refusal to rebuy the property for market value. The city also reserves the right to cancel or withdraw requests for proposals or reject any submission for any reason. The person Monroe County's Administration and Personnel Committee picked to be the next county administrator earlier this month has withdrawn from consideration for the job. Army Material Command Director Kevin Greger was the first choice over retiring Sheriff Wes Revels and State Justice Department Criminal Justice Police Supervisor Ryan Anderson. Retiring Administrator Tina Osterberg's extra county part-time work is currently scheduled to end in mid-August. A Monroe County AI data center and battery storage facility moratorium will be considered by the County Zoning Committee tonight at 6 o'clock at the County Courthouse. There will also be public hearings for a natural gas valve station on County Highway ET west of Toma and three small businesses: a concrete and construction business on Highway 27 northwest of Sparta, a roadside stand to sell homemade soaps and other handmade items west of Toma, and a metal fabrication and plasma art business northeast of Four Corners. The Sparta and former Toma man accused of murdering a Sparta woman in the 100 block of West Oak Street, just west of Water Street, in October of 2024, pled no contest to the murder last Thursday. 41-year-old Andrew Nauman pled no contest to killing 35-year-old Takara Manning. He'll be sentenced September 17th. He faces up to 80 years in prison. Monroe County's sheriff's candidates, County Chief Deputy Chris Weaver and former county jail sergeant and Toma business owner Mike Krause, debated last Tuesday. Krause has advice for young adults looking to get into the field.
4: The main thing is being a police officer. What I tell people and the way I train all my officers is, number one, do not personalize things. A lot of people, when there's arrest, it's a negative situation. People say things that they regret later. You need to let that stuff roll off your back. Number two, be professional with those people. Be respectful and treat them with dignity and respect. If you can do those things, and you will be a successful police officer and you will move forward and have a great career.
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0: primary winner will all but officially win the November election. Sheriff Wes Revels is retiring in January. And now you're up to date. Craig Otto, Magnum Media News.
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2: Through midday, look for rain and thunderstorms with close to a quarter inch possible. Highs in the mid-80s, some smoke around, and southwest winds near 15 gusting to 25. Tonight brings a chance of thunderstorms under mostly clear skies, lows near 67, with west winds near 15 gusting to 25. Tomorrow, sun with some clouds, and a high in the low 80s. Then tomorrow night turns mainly clear, with lows dropping into the low 50s.
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0: 94.5 TMB, Never Say Goodbye. That's from Bon Jovi. Have you ever tried to get out of a driving ticket by switching seats with somebody else in the car? In Florida, a 30-year-old man named Fernando Alexander Jr. was pulled over Wednesday trying to pull off that switcheroo. But there was a big problem. The car was not in park. While he and his passenger were switching seats, he lifted his foot off the brake. The car was in reverse, so he immediately started rolling the car back until it actually hit the cop car behind him. Thankfully, no one was hurt. Fernando did try to run. He was quickly caught and arrested, facing several felony charges, including leaving the scene of a crash with property damage. Have you ever tried that? I never have. I know friends of mine that have switched seats and then got caught. So, again, make sure your car is in park if you're going to try that. Stick around for the Steve Miller Band, ZZ Top, Led Zeppelin, and The Doors, all on Classic Rock 94.5 TMB.
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town. 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Try to check outside the games. And you know what I'm talking about. Just let me know if you wanna go to that home out on the range. They got a lot of nice girls.

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Kevin Kellogan for the vacationing Mike Olson, letting you know that Coolie Cap Food Pantry in Sparta is open today from 10 until 3. And then again on Thursday, curbside, no contact services. Once again, this is located in Jones Plaza on North Black River Street in Sparta. Go online for more information, coolycap.org. And the Neighbor for Neighbor Food Pantry is open today from 1 until 3:30, and again on Thursday from 10 to noon, and that's in Toma. 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Again, that is the Neighbor for Neighbor Food Pantry in Toma, feeding the needy in eastern Monroe County. They are located on West Veteran Street. 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Some Eagle, some Billy Squire, some CCR on tap. 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

0: 94.5 TMB at CCR and Fortunate Son. 168th Monroe County Fair in Toma kicks off this week on Wednesday and goes through the weekend. And we want to say congratulations to the winners of our Classic Rock Experience concert. 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They will be going to see the Classic Rock Experience Saturday night. 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
5: Through midday, look for rain and thunderstorms with close to a quarter inch possible. Highs in the mid-80s, some smoke around, and southwest winds near 15 gusting to 25. Tonight brings a chance of thunderstorms under mostly clear skies, lows near 67, with west winds near 15 gusting to 25. Tomorrow, sun with some clouds, and a high in the low 80s. Then tomorrow night turns mainly clear, with lows dropping into the low 50s.

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Dio with Rainbow in the Dark, 94.5 TMB on your Monday afternoon with Kevin Kellogg. Hope it's a good one for you. Hope you had a great weekend. Did you celebrate National Ice Cream Day yesterday? I had some custard. Is that close enough? Did you know that vanilla is the most ordered ice cream flavor on Instacart? And it's that way for every state in the United States. Vanilla, the most ordered ice cream flavor everywhere on Instacart. My favorite flavor is chocolate, and then all the derivatives of chocolate like Rocky Road and the like. So, like I said, I had some custard yesterday. Hope you got a chance to celebrate National Ice Cream Day. If you didn't, celebrate it today. No one's gonna know. Black Crowes, Tom Petty, Aerosmith, and Here's the Police and Roxanne on Classic Rock 94.5 TMB.

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0: 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I'll be back after 10 o'clock tomorrow morning, filling in for Mike Olson all this week. 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
2: In college football, Michigan Athletic Director Ward Manuel will step down at the end of the calendar year, the school announced today. Manuel, who is 58, has been the athletic director for over a decade, during which the school won numerous championships, including in football and men's basketball. In the NBA, free agent forward Matisse Thybulle has agreed to a one-year deal with the Lakers worth $3.3 million. He is entering his eighth NBA season and is a two-time all-defensive team member. In the WNBA, Dallas Wing star Paige Bueckers was ruled out of today's game against the New York Liberty, but the team said that she does not have a concussion after a scary collision during Sunday's game against the LA Sparks. And in golf, a Canadian-based technology company that supplied LIV Golf's Any Shot, Any Time features during its broadcast has sued the league for more than $1 million for outstanding unpaid invoices and lost revenue.
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8: Through midday, look for rain and thunderstorms with close to a quarter inch possible. Highs in the mid-80s, some smoke around, and southwest winds near 15 gusting to 25. Tonight brings a chance of thunderstorms under mostly clear skies, lows near 67, with west winds near 15 gusting to 25. Tomorrow, sun with some clouds, and a high in the low 80s. Then tomorrow night turns mainly clear, with lows dropping into the low 50s.
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Good afternoon, I'm Jason Drew, winner, winner, chicken dinner. We have some winners to talk about in regards to the Monroe County Fair coming up next weekend. Tickets to the Highwaymen and the Classic Rock Experience. 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

0: 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There is Pink Floyd. So for the last week, we've been signing people up for a couple of shows that'll take place next weekend at the Monroe County Fair. Congratulations to Dave, Patrick, and Vian scoring tickets to the Highwaymen, and then Donette, Marilyn, Amber, and Mike scoring tickets to the Classic Rock Experience. 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
4: Steady rain and thunderstorms move through today, with about a quarter inch likely, and highs reaching the mid-80s. Southwest winds run 15, gusting to 25, and the heat index climbs to 95, with smoke lingering in the air. Tonight, thunderstorms are possible, though skies should turn mostly clear, with lows near 68. Winds stay out of the west around 15, gusting to 25. Tomorrow brings a few clouds and highs in the upper 70s.
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0: There's the Cars. 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Tonight, Crooked Willow will take the stage. 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So bring your own lawn chair or a blanket and enjoy the show. 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

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There is Def Leppard. They say they've been working on a new album. We'll get to Bon Jovi as well as Led Zeppelin and Men at Work. Here's Mellencamp.

0: They've been doing their string of shows at Madison Square Gardens in New York City. There is Bon Jovi. It's classic rock, 94.5 TMB. Although I have to admit, the set list that I saw, that song was not on it. 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
5: Steady rain and thunderstorms move through today, with about a quarter inch likely, and highs reaching the mid-80s. Southwest winds run 15, gusting to 25, and the heat index climbs to 95, with smoke lingering in the air. Tonight, thunderstorms are possible, though skies should turn mostly clear, with lows near 68. Winds stay out of the west around 15, gusting to 25. Tomorrow brings a few clouds and highs in the upper 70s.
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0: Classic Rock, 94.5 TMB with Elton John. I'm Jason Drew, Monday Night Music. Yeah, Music in the Park in Mauston at Riverside Park. It's being brought to you by the Friends of the Hatch Public Library. Tonight, Crooked Willow will take the stage. Next Monday, the Nachos. 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

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It's classic rock. 94.5 TMB. Bruce Springsteen to come. We'll get to Rush and Van Halen. Here's Aerosmith.

0: 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I'm Jason Drew. 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
1: Tonight is mainly clear with lows near 68. West winds around 15, gusting to 25. Tomorrow brings partly cloudy skies, a high near 78, and that breeze shifting northwest, still around 15, gusting as high as 25. Tomorrow night turns nearly clear with a low in the low 50s. Wednesday looks mostly clear with highs in the mid 70s, and Thursday stays mostly sunny with a high in the low 80s, lows in the upper 50s.
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There is Styx. Free music in the park tonight in Boston at Riverside Park. It's underway here shortly at 6 o'clock. It's being brought to you by the Friends of the Hatch Public Library. Tonight, Crooked Willow on stage. 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So bring a lawn chair or bring a blanket and enjoy the show. Crooked Willow tonight on stage at Riverside Park in Boston.

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11: 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This interruption was brought to you by the federal government, who require a legal ID every hour. 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

There's Judas Priest. It's classic rock. 94.5 TMB. Creedence coming up. We'll get to Queen in 38 Special. Here's Pink Floyd.

0: 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There is 38 special. I'm Jason Drew. Did you watch the World Cup final yesterday? That is the first soccer game I have ever watched in my life from start to finish. And my soccer knowledge is not that great, but I did learn a lot watching that game yesterday, although it did kind of seem like it was never ending there for a bit. Because then they had extra time, and then even after the extra time, then they added another 5 minutes there at the end. I don't know why or how, or my soccer knowledge is very limited. I have no idea why they added that extra 5 minutes. For those of you that do have that knowledge, you're probably saying under your breath, Jason, you're a dummy. Fair enough. But like I say, I don't watch soccer. And then I thought to myself, man, that was like 3 hours. I have no problem sitting through a football game and watching a three-hour football game. But for soccer, I'm like, man, this is taking forever.
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5: Tonight is mainly clear with lows near 68. West winds around 15, gusting to 25. Tomorrow brings partly cloudy skies, a high near 78, and that breeze shifting northwest, still around 15, gusting as high as 25. Tomorrow night turns nearly clear with a low in the low 50s. Wednesday looks mostly clear with highs in the mid 70s, and Thursday stays mostly sunny with a high in the low 80s, lows in the upper 50s.
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0: There's Derek and the Dominoes. It's Classic Rock, 94.5 TMB. I'm Jason Drew. That's it for me on this Monday. I am out. Dylan's coming in next. You guys have a great night. We'll talk to you tomorrow.
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